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Dave McKenna started playing piano professionally in his teens. Popular recognition eluded him until he was in his 40s. During his career, which began in the 1940s and ran into the 1990s, he was renowned for his three-handed swing style, his ability to breathe new life into swing standards. Hear the music of Dave McKenna on Jazz PHX on KJZZ 91.5 HD2 Phoenix.

Dear Dorothy, as done by Chad Lawson and the trio. Before that, Lime Sillery, one called Down the Line. It's from the album On the Fly, and the organist there was Joe Bagg. On tenor sax, David Seals, and of course, Lime Sillery playing trumpet. I'm Tony Mowat. Here's a classic thing done by the Count Basie Orchestra from the album The Count Plays the Duke. Take the A Train.

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Coming to the MIM Music Theater this summer, Grammy-winning jazz vocalist, pianist, and composer Nicole Zoraitis, recognized for her powerful voice, sophisticated musicianship, and fearless approach. She'll perform in one show on June 15th. Then on June 19th, Joey Alexander and his trio return for a 7 p.m. show. The MIM presents the top players in jazz today for one show on June 20th. Organist Pat Bianchi, drummer Lewis Nash, Clark Gibson on sax with vocalist and saxophonist Camille Thurman, and Ashlyn Parker on trumpet. 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

The Modern Jazz Quartet and Willow Weep For Me. Before that, we heard Bob DeVos and Coltrane's Naima from the album Playing for Keeps. I'm Tony Mowat. Dave Grusin up next with Dreamsville featuring Diana Krall.

0: Right now, we're going to continue.
1: That was the Cecil Brooks III group from the Smoke and Jazz collection. We heard Everything Happens to Me. And before that, Dave Grusin featuring Diana Krall and Mancini's Dreamsville. Love it. The album is Two for the Road. That's it for this hour. I'm Tony Moe. I'd Lester Young to conclude it with, I'm confessing that I love you.

That is Paul Desmond, East of the Sun and West of the Moon on Jazz PHX. Good evening. I'm Blaise Lantana. How are you doing? Are you cooling down yet? It's a little early, I know. Too early to cool down just yet, but it will happen later, maybe around midnight. That's the Modern Jazz Quartet working with saxophonist Paul Desmond. Next, I have Eliani Elias. Her new one is Al Vivo, live recording. Here she is doing A Felicidade, and then Harold Mayburn, She's Out of My Life. Harold Mayburn working with John Weber and Joe Farnsworth, The Iron Man, live at Smoke. First, Eliani Elias on Jazz PHX.

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Eric Alexander. She's out of my life. Eric Alexander. Bill Farnsworth. Young brother. Thank you.

Billy Childs at the piano with his trio from his new album, Triumvirate. Billy Childs, that was Heroes. And before that, Harold Mayburn, She's Out of My Life. And Eliane Elias did A Felicidade. That's a new release for her, Al Vivo, a live recording. Good evening, I'm Blaise Lantana. Good to be here with you. And coming up a little bit later tonight, Pete Mills is with us talking about his new album, This Is Now. He's a saxophonist, an educator, a band leader, a composer. He does all that. And we're going to be talking with him tonight a little bit later this evening. Here's Gregory Porter with Phoenix on Jazz PHX.

Javon Jackson, Like a Rolling Stone. That's Javon doing the music of Bob Dylan. Like that? That's different, huh? Courageous, I'd say, because Dylan's music, you wouldn't think of it as lending itself to a jazz interpretation, but you know what? After all, Ella Fitzgerald could make a jazz interpretation out of a tisket a tasket, so anything is possible. And Javon Jackson shows us that with his new album, Jackson Plays Dylan. Before that, we heard Gregory Porter do Phoenix. Good evening, I'm Blaze Lantana. Here's Herbie Hancock, Driftin' on Jazz PHX.

to sing using words, create melodies. I love to swing, make that toe tap and hip bump thing. It brings me joy when a song that I sing to your heart. Music explores, release all of those deep.

0: face.
1: Roderick Harper, put a smile on your face. You got a smile on your face tonight. How are you doing? Is everything going all right? Just take it one day at a time and you'll make it through the summer. How about that? Here's Lakeisha Benjamin from her new release, We Dream, doing New World on Jazz PHX. I'm Blaze Lantana, and this is KJZZ 91.5 HD2 Phoenix.

0: And that's Pete Mills with A Sliver of Silver on Jazz PHX. He's got a brand new release out. It's called This Is Now with Kenny Banks Jr. at the piano. I'm Blaze Lantana, and this is Jazz PHX. And guess what? Pete Mills is here with me to talk about this new album. Welcome, Pete.
1: Oh, thanks, Blaze. It's great to be here.
0: And you did this tune, A Sliver of Silver. Is this because you're a fan of Horace Silver?
1: I am a fan of Horace Silver. I think that his music always has a kernel of kind of ear candy in it. In my music, I'm interested in finding those things and trying to do my best to have a little bit of something that's familiar.
0: Mm-hmm. Yeah.
1: I love Horace Silver's music because it's accessible and fun. There's some joy. There's a lot of joy in there. And then also there's depth too. So that's kind of what I try to achieve when I can.
0: Trying to create that balance. Now, you're also a teacher. You're teaching jazz and saxophone.
1: I am. And the phone is ringing. One second if I turn it off. Sorry. Everything's happening at once.
0: Uh-oh.
1: Sorry. We'll stop that. Okay. Thanks. Yes, I teach at a really nice little liberal arts college in just outside of Columbus, Ohio, called Denison University. And I teach saxophone. I kind of coordinate the jazz studies area. And I work with some really talented students who do many things very well. Many of them will go on to be doctors and economists and work in business and also play music. So it's rewarding to kind of get them turned on to the music that we love and go out in the world and play and also, be patrons and support the arts.
0: Now, you did this album, This Is Now. What got you going on this particular work?
1: Well, I had a backlog of music that I'd been writing for a number of years, and along with some new things, and it was time to document them.
0: But you had just, was it last year you did For the Record?
1: I did.
0: And how is that one different from this one?
1: Well, For the Record is it's a group of musicians that I play with. It's a B3 bass band. So it's a Hammond organ, kind of a groove, Midwest organ groove type of a record. And that group, there's a little more of a collective when it comes to the compositions. We all put in different tunes for that one. This Is Now is, it's basically all of my music, all of my compositions.
0: All things that you've written. Mm-hmm.
1: Yes, and I wanted to document them. I wanted to play music with my friends Matt Wilson, Martin Wind, and Kenny Banks Jr. and from Columbus, and Pete McCann, the great guitar player who has been a part of my music since college. And I felt it was time to get the music out to the world.
0: Cool. Now, have you worked much with Martin Wind? Because he's got a new album out as well we've been playing quite a bit.
1: Oh, great. Marty is tremendous. He's a great musician. He's got humor and beauty in his playing and his persona. And he and Matt play so well together. And they are part of the engine of this record, This Is Now, and also a record I did in 2014 called Sweet Shadow. They both play on that.
0: Well, let's listen to the title cut so you can hear some of these cats that Pete Mills is talking about. I'm talking with Pete Mills. He's a saxophonist. He's an educator. And after this tune, we're going to find out how he got to Ohio. Here's Pete Mills from his brand new release, This Is Now. Kenny Banks at the piano, Pete McCann on guitar, Martin Wind bass, and Matt Wilson playing the drums on Jazz PHX.

0: That's Pete Mills with This Is Now. That's the title cut from his brand new release with Matt Wilson playing the drums, Martin Wynn bass, Pete McCann guitar, Kenny Banks Jr. at the piano. Pete Mills is playing that tenor saxophone for us today on Jazz PHX. I'm Blaze Lantana, and you're in the right place. This is your 24-hour jazz connection, jazzphx.org. And now, you did not start in the Midwest, though. You didn't start in Ohio, which is where you live and work now. Where did you start out?
1: Well, I grew up in Toronto, Canada. And I finished high school in Toronto and then went to college in Rochester, New York at the Eastman School of Music.
0: Oh, yeah.
1: And also down to Denton, Texas, and studied at University of North Texas.
0: Well, you got around.
1: I bounced around a bit. I lived in North Carolina, taught at a university there.
0: Yeah, but I'm thinking that Eastman School of Music and North Texas are two of the finest jazz education centers in the country outside of Berkeley. So how did you find those schools? How did you get there? What got you there from Toronto?
1: A little bit of luck.
0: Well,
1: one of my high school teachers, saxophone teachers, knew the saxophone professor Ray Ricker, who was my teacher at Eastman, and my high school teacher was a more of a concert saxophone teacher, and I played a lot of classical saxophone as a youngster, and he suggested I do an audition, and I did an audition, and somehow I was accepted, and I convinced my folks that I needed to venture off across the border and go to college.
0: Wow. That's kind of exciting. Did you play clarinet? Because classical saxophone, did you venture into the clarinet at all?
1: So, oddly enough, I did. I played clarinet as an undergraduate, as a second instrument. I, you know, worked on my doubles. And when I went down to North Texas, I ended up studying a woodwinds degree, and I did a couple years where I had so much fun and played so much music and did very little coursework. It was great. It was part of the best part of my life, having so much fun.
0: Yeah.
1: And I had to wake up and finish college, graduate school, and I had enough credits to do a clarinet recital, and I got a clarinet degree.
0: Wow. Wow. So that's pretty serious on the clarinet, but you don't play it now.
1: I double on the clarinet, but not like that, no.
0: You know, it's interesting to me what music

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1: Really good music, then they go do incredible things that I can't even imagine.
2: Now, do you have a group? Do you have like a band, a big band with these guys that you work together
1: in my students?
2: Mm-hmm. Yes.
1: At Denison University, I direct the large ensemble, and then we also have a combo small group that we focus on, you know, small group stuff. So we work together. We bring in guest artists. Pete McCann was my guest this past spring. We had lots of fun. He played with the band, and we played some shows in Toronto, actually up here, and then we went back down to Ohio and played some shows too.
2: So I mentioned that you made it to Ohio. How did you just applied for the job there, and that's why you moved there? Or
1: no, I was living in North Carolina and ended up moving to Ohio. My girlfriend was living there, and she became my wife. And she had a job that was really great, and I ended up getting a job in Ohio. And every few years you get an opportunity to increase your teaching load. And I worked at Denison for quite some time, and then they offered me an opportunity to kind of be the coordinator and be more full time. So I've been there for a number of years.
2: Wow. But you started out working in Toronto. Did you play much there when you were there? Because it sounds like you got out pretty quick.
1: I was in high school just learning. I did study with some really wonderful teachers, among them great saxophonist Pat LaBarbera, who was with Elvin Jones, among Buddy Rich. And Pat is still here in Toronto, and I saw him play recently, and he still sounds remarkably amazing and beautiful.
2: So how did you get to jazz? Were your parents listening to jazz? Was there jazz at home?
1: My father was a fan of Louis Armstrong and Duke Ellington. He was a member of the Duke Ellington Society, and he loved Billy Strayhorn, and that's part of the reason his love of the music brought it to me. And on almost all of my records, I include something by Strayhorn, sort of as a
2: tribute. Yeah. So did he have records, or how? What was he doing?
1: He had a great record collection. Introduced me to great Basie band. He took me out. I remember hearing the Basie band just around close to my house, which I'm talking to you from right now. One of the great concerts of my life. I heard Oscar Peterson play solo piano for over 2 hours in an auditorium. In the summertime, when there was no AC, it was crazy and remarkable. And I remember the feeling of hearing him play.
2: Right.
1: And my father was a super fan, and was at one of the great concerts in Toronto at Massey Hall, where Charlie Parker, Dizzy Gillespie, and so many others, Max Roach and Mingus and Bud Powell played. And he gave me Bird's autograph from that night.
2: Wow.
1: And I cherish that.
2: So he was pretty serious about jazz, your dad.
1: He was a remarkable influence in so many ways. When one of them was, if he heard that something was important and interesting from someone he respected, he would venture out and check out what that was and then decide. So like bebop was not his thing. Ellington was his thing. Mm-hmm. And Louis Armstrong, those were the guys that he really knew a lot. And he loved big bands. But, you know, bebop was an important thing at the time. And he went out and checked it out and became a fan.
2: Wow. That's a jump. That is a jump. Yeah, from big band to Charlie Parker.
1: Yeah, he loved the opera, and
2: And he got you into it. So he's playing the music around the house. Records are there. He encourages you. How does he support? This is something.

0: thing I think that people want to be aware of is like, how do I support a child who's getting into music? What kinds of things can I do besides, you know, say, hey, look at this school or look at that school? How do you encourage them?
1: Well, you just want to, if you see a spark in your kid with whatever they do, you want to open up their world to that as much as you can.
0: So take them around to do things or see things.
1: Sure. Yes. Take the, if it's music, take them to hear the music live.
0: Yeah.
1: And, you know, there's in Columbus, Ohio, where I currently live, there are lots of great opportunities to hear jazz of all stripes live. And you don't have to be 21 at these places. I work for a nonprofit organization in Columbus called Columbus Jazz. And we have a big band, the Columbus Jazz Orchestra, and we play a series of concerts in Columbus at a theater. We do about 50 shows, 50 services a year. We do about 30 shows a year. And we have an education area that's fantastic, and we do music for high school kids, junior high kids, and then we even have shows that we put on for preschool kids. So there's
0: a lot. Well, you wrote this tune called Daddies, and I want to talk after we hear the tune. I want you to talk about how you picked this title and how you put it together with your band. But right now, I'm talking with Pete Mills. And his new album is called This Is Now. Kenny Banks Jr. piano, Pete McCann on guitar, Martin Wind bass, and Matt Wilson is playing the drums. And one of the reasons I really wanted to do this interview and talk with you is because you are in the Midwest, because you're not in New York City, because what I keep saying to people who are in New York City is get out of there and bring this music to everybody else in the country, because I know it's great to go hang out with all your friends and play your tunes with the best in the world, but you're not getting the music to the people the way somebody who moves to a community, plays at the jam session, teaches at the college in Ohio, you know. So I really appreciate that you're there, that you're doing that, and thanks to your girlfriend for getting there, getting you there, your wife now. But let's listen to this tune. Here's Pete Mills' tune, Daddies, on Jazz PHX.

0: That is Pete Mills from his new album, This Is Now, doing Daddies with Matt Wilson on the drums and Martin Wynn bass and Pete McCann guitar, Kenny Banks Jr. playing that piano, and Pete Mills on the tenor sax. His new album, This Is Now, is his music. Now, tell me about how you picked this title for all these guys, Daddies.
1: Well, I was writing some music. And I like to, you know, you have a spark for an idea. Sometimes it's a musical idea. Sometimes it's just a thought. And I had some music that I was trying to write that, and I also was, playing, and I do play with some terrific musicians in Columbus who, were, becoming dads at the time. And I like to write music for my friends. And this tune it's supposed to be kind of funny at times, have some tongue-in-cheek humor. And when we recorded it on the record, all the guys in the band are dads. And I just said, you know, we'll have some fun with this, because I know that I always have fun playing with Matt and Martin and Pete and Kenny. And I said, there's got to be a little chaos, too.
0: So you put that in the mix.
1: A little fun, little chaos, a little uncontrolledness, and a whole lot of love.
0: I'm talking with Pete Mills about his new album, This Is Now, and the tune we just heard, Daddies, on Jazz PHX. And you were talking a little bit about Charlie Parker. Now, you said you came up and your first degree was in classical clarinet, and then you came to jazz, or were you always playing jazz?
1: So my first degree was actually in classical saxophone, and then I picked up the clarinet more seriously and got a degree in classical clarinet in graduate school. Yeah, and jazz is always something that I was doing. These other things just kind of followed the path. The clarinet got me down to North Texas and got me an opportunity for a scholarship to play. I played bass clarinet in the wind ensemble, and the way they work things, they could give you a very small scholarship at the time, but that gave you in-state tuition. And in-state tuition was minimal.
0: Right.
1: So the fun part, I played bass clarinet in the wind ensemble, and there were two of us, and the other bass clarinetist was also a tenor player from Canada. So we were living altered lives.
0: Were you going out at night playing saxophone, playing some jazz saxophone?
1: That's kind of what I was doing most of, and trying not to disappoint. My clarinet teacher was terrific, and he was very gracious at times when I'd come in not as prepared as I perhaps should have been, because I was playing
0: sax
1: tenor.
0: So the thing about the clarinet, you know, I hear saxophone players, and I can't remember if it was Ernie Watts might have been, tell me that they never wanted to play the clarinet again because they loved the saxophone, but that love affair didn't seem to transcend to the clarinet.
1: Clarinets, I love playing the clarinet. I like playing more concert, quote-unquote, classical clarinet than I do playing improvised music, because it's really hard to play improvised music on the clarinet. I love the sound of classical clarinet. It's a beautiful sound. It's in my ear. I don't do it that often. I'll play some like Broadway shows and double on the clarinet. I enjoy it. It's a challenge. I think saxophone players, you have to be a little more disciplined to play the clarinet. So we sometimes shy away from it.
0: So when you have with your students, do you encourage them to double or do some extra things like that?
1: Sometimes. Many of my students are doing music as something that they are doing purely for enjoyment, not necessarily as a career move. So we kind of go where they have interests.
0: Right.
1: At times I have students who are interested in doubling, and I'll teach them
0: maybe an alto or go from tenor to alto.
1: Oh yeah, yeah. I encourage my students to play all the horns.
0: Play all the saxes. Yeah.
1: You never know the voice that you're going to find. I played mostly alto when I was a kid, and then I found the tenor. And I just felt like that was the sound in my ear.
0: Huh. That was the one that just connected with your heart while you played it. It
1: feels right as in terms of a medium for expression. I love playing alto, and I do play alto, playing alto next week in a few things. But when I'm given an opportunity to play my music and to choose, I'll play tenor.
0: All right. I'm talking with saxophonist Pete Mills. His album is called This Is Now, and he lives and works out of
1: Ohio.
0: Columbus, Ohio. And he's got a brand new album out, and you can hear it with Kenny Banks piano, Pete McCann guitar, Martin Wind bass, and Matt Wilson's playing the drums. I'm going to play one more song, and then we'll come back and talk a little bit about Charlie Parker and saxophone. And here's Pete Mills doing Bird Lives on Jazz PHX.

That is Steve Wilson. What a beautiful sound. That's Quiet Girl on Jazz PHX. I'm Blaze Lantana, and this is your Modern Jazz Connection, jazzphx.org. And before we heard Steve Wilson, that was Pete Mills. He's a saxophonist and an educator living in Columbus, Ohio. And that was his brand new release, This Is Now, and his the one before that, For the Record. This is Ray Oviedo. He's got a brand new one out. We're going to hear him do Footprints on KJZZ 91.5 HD2 Phoenix. Here's Ray Oviedo.

That is Plaz Johnson doing Pass the Gravy on Jazz PHX. Good evening, I'm Blaze Lantana. Good to be here with you. I hope you enjoyed listening to a little bit about Pete Mills and his music, his new release, This Is Now, and we'll have that posted on the website a little bit later this week. Here's Diana Krall, Almost Like Being in Love. And then we'll hear from pianist Emmett Cohen from his album, his latest release, Universal Truth.

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that. That Ray Appleton with Fat Back from Naptown Legacy. And before that, pianist Emmett Cohen with Jeremy Pelt on the trumpet did Compassion from Universal Truth. And I started with Diana Krall, Almost Like Being in Love.

Here's Tierney Sutton with Tamir Hendelman, Things Are Swinging, from their new album Spring. And coming up a little later, I have some John Coltrane and pianist Larry Fuller in your future here at Jazz PHX. Do.

And that's John Coltrane, You're a Weaver of Dreams on Jazz PHX. Before that, Tierney Sutton and Tamir Handelman. Good evening, I'm Blaze Lantana. Good to be with you playing some jazz tonight. I'm glad you found us here at KJZZ 91.5 HD2 Phoenix. And of course, you can listen online on your phone, jazzphx.org. Here's guitarist Jacques Lesueur. He's got a brand new release. We're going to hear a boogie-woogie bossa nova. What? Yeah. And then Larry Fuller at the piano with a Stevie Wonder tune, Overjoyed. And we'll hear from Stacy Kent and a beautiful version of The Shadow of Your Smile on Jazz PHX.

Stacey Kent singing to you there, The Shadow of Your Smile, from her brand new release, A Time for Love. Jim Tomlinson, her husband, and cohort playing the sax, Art Hirahara at the piano. Larry Fuller, before that, at the piano with a Stevie Wonder tune, Overjoyed. And I started with a new one from guitarist Jacques Lesueur, live at Lavender Blue, doing a Boogie Woogie Bossa Nova. I'm Blaze Lantana. Good evening. Are you keeping cool? Are you getting to cool yet? I know it's not easy. But I'm glad you're here with me, digging some good music. And here's Jerry Gibbs with a cool groove for you. This is What's Going On. Have a good evening. Have a great weekend. Here's Jerry Gibbs and the band on Jazz PHX.

The guy who wrote the song Tickling Those Ivories, Bobby Timmons, in the band with Art Blakey and the Jazz Messengers, kicking off the 9 o'clock hour on this Friday, the first Friday in June, celebrating the weekend. I'm Michelle Robbins and the classic Moanin'. Lee Morgan on the trumpet, Benny Golson on the saxophone. Now they're all gone, but it's so nice to be able to have that music to listen to, isn't it? What are you doing this weekend? Well, if you don't have anything to do, just sit back. I've got plenty of jazz to keep you company. New Arturo Sandoval, classic Bobby Hutcherson, the Brubeck Brothers, and now for all the fans of Nancy Wilson and Cannonball Adderley, the release they did together, here's Save Your Love for Me on Jazz PHX, your 24/7 worldwide jazz connection.

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trumpet master Arturo Sandoval on jazzphx.org with Ernie Watts and Kenny Kirkland playing Sandu from his album I Remember Clifford, honoring the musical brilliance of a young 25-year-old trumpeter who was cut down before he got to realize his greatness. I'm Michelle Robbins with Night Moods. Also in that set was Ray Oviedo on guitar. His new album is Slight Accent, and we got into Then She Spoke. Happy weekend, celebrating the fact that it's Friday night, and I don't know about you, but I'm not working tomorrow, so we can celebrate as much as we want tonight. Jazz is here 24/7, wherever and whenever you want it. Up next is a new vocalist. You've heard her a few times. She was the first vocalist to ever appear on Joshua Redman's album, and now he's doing her the favor back. He's on her new album. Here's Gabrielle Cavassa from Diavolo, singing a classic, not a jazz classic, but I think it might become one. Could It Be Magic? On KJZZ 91.5 HD2, Jazz PHX.

jazzphx.org with vibraphonist Bobby Hutcherson. Branford Marsalis on the saxophone along with George Cables on piano for Good Bait. I'm Michelle Robbins with Night Moods, helping you celebrate the weekend with some classic and modern jazz grooves. The month of June has a lot of live jazz at the MIM Music Theater. Tonight you missed out, it was special effects. 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

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I love to swing, make that toe tapping hip hop thing. It brings me joy when a song that I sing touches your heart. Music explores, release all of those deep thoughts. Sometimes when you're having a hard day, or when you're about to lose faith, a song will come on, put a smile on your face. I love to sing, using words create melodies about everything, things I've been through and what I'm wishing. Bringing me joy when a song that I sing touches your heart. Music explores, closes a one so we can afford.

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saxophone is Gregory Groover Jr., keeping that groove in his new album, Old New, on jazzphx.org, listening to Go for Broke. I'm Michelle Robbins with Night Moods. Right before Gregory Groover Jr. was Roderick Harper. He grew up in the Washington, D.C. area, but had the chance to study with Ellis Marsalis down in New Orleans, and now that's his home. From Confidence, Put a Smile on Your Face. Well, I'm smiling because it's the weekend, and it's so nice to not have to work tomorrow. How about you? Let's keep the groove going with Joe Magnarelli, great trumpeter, and a new album that's even more great, Decidedly So, and When I Grow Too Old to Dream. This is KJZZ 91.5 HD2 Phoenix, a service of the Maricopa Community Colleges.

0: 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What a thrill it must have been for Benny Green to perform in a duet format with his mentor, and I'm sure his friend, Oscar Peterson. From Oscar and Benny, Jitterbug Waltz. I'm Michelle Robbins with Night Moods, keeping the groove going on this Friday evening with some classics from Jerry Mulligan and Ahmad Jamal. And I want to keep the groove going. So you ready? You ready to go to Duke's Place? Ella Fitzgerald will take us there on Jazz PHX.
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Pianist Eldar playing No Moon at All, and the NOLA Resistance Quintet from their debut album Morpheus, Song for Cape Town. I'm Michelle Robbins on Jazz in Phoenix, where you can hear jazz 24 hours a day, every day, on air at KJZZ 91.5 HD2, online at jazzphx.org, on your phone with our app, a great mobile app that features everything from classical to news to jazz, KJZZ Phoenix. And you can even tell your smart speaker to play Jazz PHX. Stacey Kent was in town for a concert at the MIM. She also stopped by the studios and talked to Blaze Lantana. You can hear that interview on our website at JazzPHX. Here's Trains and Boats and Planes from A Time for Love.

Jazz PHX with baritone saxophonist Jerry Mulligan playing Blueport. You can find that on Legacy. It's a compilation album, but it really gives you a sense and a scope of his work. It features everything from trios to quartets to a big band like you just heard. I'm Michelle Robbins with Night Moods. A classic from Ahmad Jamal is next. You missed the free concert with the Isotope Quartet down at the Nash. It just wrapped up. But coming up tomorrow night, it's the Glass Key Trio. And Sunday, first Sunday in the month, the 3 p.m. matinee will present our favorite jazz and blues diva, Francine Reed. And that'll be followed by a jam session at 6, led by pianist Beth Lederman. 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

Saxophonist Javon Jackson on your 24/7 worldwide jazz connection, jazzphx.org, getting lots of acclaim for his new album, Jackson Plays Dylan, and Make You Feel My Love. Bria Skoenberg sang Supposin' from a new release produced and performed by Champion Fulton on the piano called Flying High, Still Soarin'. It's sort of a tribute to all of the female big band singers of the 30s and 40s. Ahmad Jamal started off the set from his Awakening album with Dolphin Dance. And whenever I hear that, I can actually picture in my mind a dolphin dancing on his fins in the water. Thank you so much for joining me tonight. It's a Friday night. I hope you still have plenty of plans, or you can just hang out and listen to jazz 24/7. Late Night Jazz with Brian Houston is up right after pianist Monica Herzig off her new album, Transparent. And please forget, this is KJZZ 91.5 HD2 Phoenix, a service of Rio Salado College. I'm Michelle Robbins with Night Moods. Have a great weekend. We'll be right back.

Maiden Voyage, Herbie Hancock from his album of the same title. Freddie Hubbard is in the band. Good evening, you're listening to Jazz PHX on KJZZ 91.5 HD2 Phoenix. I'm Brian Houston. Nice to be with you. Hope you had a good week. Glad you could join me for some late night jazz. I have many excellent sounds to share on this edition of the show. New Ilioni Ilias is in this hour. Emmett Cohen's new release, Universal Truth, is his first since 2024. He's been busy the last couple of years, touring the world and running a popular streaming jazz show. He's leading some big names on the release. Jeremy Pelt and drummer Joe Farnsworth support Emmett Cohen. Lionel Hampton and Oscar Peterson are coming up. They're playing the standard, Stardust. First, this is vocalist Roderick Harper. From his album Confidence, he sings Look Into Your Eyes. Jazz whenever you want it at Jazz PHX and KJZZ 91.5 HD2.

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Eternal Glimpse on Jazz PHX. That's new Emmett Cohen. Universal Truth is the album. The Dave Wilson Quartet is in this next set. Saxophones player Dave Wilson leads percussionist Lenny Castro, his special guest, in a song off their latest release, When Even Goes East. The latest from Charlie Apicella and Iron City is also in this set. From Live in NYC, guitarist Charlie Apicella leads Oye Como Va. Diana Krall starts things off. Alan Broadbent is on piano as Diana Krall sings More Than You Know. Jazz in Phoenix, jazzphx.org, and 91.5 HD2.

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The Dave Wilson Quartet. That's from When Even Goes East, their latest. 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I'm Brian Houston. Good to be with you tonight. Hope you're doing well. Tierney Sutton and Tamir Hendelman are just ahead. Spring is the duo's new release. J.J. Johnson starts this short set with a cover of a John Coltrane composition. Here's Blue Train. This is jazzphx.org and KJZZ 91.5 HD2 Phoenix.

Spring, Tierney Sutton and Tamir Hendelman performing the title track from their new album. Larry Fuller starts next hour. Stay with me for more late night jazz on Jazz PHX. New Ilioni Ilias ends this first hour. Al Vivo, live, is the release. Here's Ilioni Ilias leading Esta Tarde Villaver. I saw it raining this afternoon. This is KJZZ 91.5 HD2 Phoenix, a service of Rio Salado College.

Overjoyed, Larry Fuller playing the title track from his 2019 album. Lewis Nash is in the trio. 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I'm Brian Houston. Thanks for sticking around for more late night jazz. Glad you're enjoying the sounds. New Chick Corea is in this hour. Drummer Ray Appleton is in this first set. He's leading Peter Bernstein in a song from Naptown Legacy, his album celebrating the Indianapolis music scene of his youth. New Jacques Leger is in the middle. Trumpeter Chris Lowry is part of the guitarist's band. From Live at Lavender Blue, Jacques Leger leads Feel Like Making Love. The New York Voices start the romance. Here's Love You Madly. 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

Twisted Blues, Ray Appleton, on Jazz VHX. Jarrett Gold is just ahead. This time, the organist is leading Dave Stryker in a song from his album, Intuition. New Stacy Kent leads off the short set. Jim Tomlinson sings backup and plays soprano saxophone in this song from the album, A Time for Love. Stacy Kent sings As. 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

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You're listening to Jazz PHX on KJZZ 91.5 HD2, Phoenix. Hope your weekend is off to a nice start. New Chick Corea is in this next set. He's playing a song from the album Forever Yours, The Farewell Performance, recorded in 2020. Vocalist Cynthia Scott wrote the lyrics to a Norman Simmons composition, featured on her album Dream for One Bright World. With John DeMartino and Wayne Escoferi in support, Cynthia Scott sings Just a Rumor. Benny Golson plays Right Now. Eddie Henderson and Mike Ledon are part of his band. Here's Benny Golson leading Air Rain. This is jazzphx.org and KJZZ 91.5 HD2, Phoenix.

Waltz for Debbie, Chick Corea, Forever Yours, The Farewell Performance is his new album. This is Jazz PHX. I'm Brian Houston. Thanks for staying up late with me tonight. You can hear jazz 24 hours a day, on air at KJZZ 91.5 HD2, online and on your phone. Guitarist Juan Carlos Quintero ends this hour of Late Night Jazz. Joe Rotundi is on piano. From his new album, The Story of Love, Juan Carlos Quintero leads Tres Palabras, Three Words. This is KJZZ 91.5 HD2 Phoenix, a service of the Maricopa Community Colleges.

Sounds of Jazz on our weekend with Hank Crawford at the alto sax, Jimmy McGriff at the organ. From the Best Of collection of their work together, here's the tune, Jimmy's Groove.

vocalist Greta Angel from her 2019 release called In Any Key, and there do nothing till you hear from me, Greta Angel. I'm Scott Hanley here with Jazz on Our Weekend, turning now to her 1954, 1955 recordings put out by the Polygram record label back in the late 80s on a CD called Compact Jazz, back when CDs were a really new thing, and we got this nice recording of Misty. Errol Garner at the piano, here on Weekend Jazz.

You've heard Jerome Richardson playing the flute and the saxophone. You may not always have known it, though. He spent most of his career as a session musician. He was a professional by the age of 14. Jerome Richardson is credited with one of the earliest jazz flute recordings, a 1949 song arranged by Quincy Jones. Hear the music of Jerome Richardson on Jazz PHX on KJZZ 91.5 HD2 Phoenix.

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That's Diane Marino, and You Don't Know What Love Is. She at the piano and on vocal on this new release, Romance in the Dark. Rusty Jessup, tenor sax. Before that, Owen Broder on alto sax, an album dedicated to the great Johnny Hodges called Hodges Front and Center, Volume 1, and the tune Digits from Owen Broder. These are Sounds of Jazz on the Weekend. I'm Scott Hanley, and here, a great radio host and a great pianist, Marion McPartland, for, of course, decades, the host of her show, Marion McPartland's Piano Jazz. Years before that, in the 1950s, she was the house pianist, the house trio for the Hickory House, a club in New York City, and had a lot of great members in the rhythm section, including drummer Joe Morello, before he went on the road with the Dave Brubeck Quartet, and bassist Bill Crow. This album is called Hickory House Trio Reprise, and the tune is Symphony. Marion McPartland on Weekend Jazz.

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the Rodham Schwartz Organ Big Band. They're doing Trouble Just Won't Go Away. Joining Rodham Schwartz at the organ was Gene G on tenor sax. Scott Hanley here with Jazz on our weekend with JT Venata up next on trombone on the sunny side of the street.

Josie Falbo on the vocal of Tis Autumn. At the piano there, that was Jeremy Kahn. Before that, Eric Johnson on guitar and Minor Madness from his release a few years back called Makin' Whoopee. Eric Johnson. Up next, saxophonist Dennis Solis and pianist B.G. Adair and Exactly Like You.

Luke Selleck, bass, Andrew Renfro, guitar, and We've Only Just Begun. Their new release is called Aberdeen Blues. They both went to Juilliard and still make music together years later today. I'm Scott Hanley here with Jazz on our weekend, turning now to the Duke Ellington songbook as done by Ella Fitzgerald from a collection called Daydream. This is All Too Soon. The sounds of Duke from Ella Fitzgerald.

late Sonny Rollins is the subject of a new release from guitarist Bobby Broom called Notes of Thanks. Bobby Broom met Sonny Rollins in 1977 when he sat in on a gig. So impressed with Sonny Rollins, he invited Bobby Broom to join his band. Bobby Broom declined, saying he had to finish high school first. Bobby Broom eventually joined up with Sonny Rollins, spending 11 years in his band. Hear the music of Sonny Rollins and Bobby Broom on Jazz PHX on KJZZ 91.5 HD2 Phoenix.

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Hampton Hawes at the piano and the tune The Champ from a release that's actually a CD compiling sounds from about three different albums for the contemporary record label called On Contemporary. Hampton Hawes at the piano. Before that, Stan Getz did Of The I Sing from the musical Of The I Sing, which won a Pulitzer Prize in the early 1930s for George Gershwin and George Kaufman and Maury Ricekind. It was about a political party running a presidential campaign on the platform of love. I'm Scott Hanley here with Jazz on our weekend with sounds up next from Lester Young on tenor sax, Oscar Peterson piano, and the beautiful Hoagy Carmichael tune, Stardust. Lester and Oscar on Weekend Jazz.

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1: From a childhood traveling the globe to the heights of the jazz world, guitarist Royce Campbell has done it all. Inspired by Chuck Berry as a kid, he went on to study voice under his uncle, pianist Carol DeCamp, before hitting the road at just 21 with R&B legend Marvin Gaye. From there, Campbell spent nearly two decades as a cornerstone of the famous Henry Mancini Orchestra and was later inducted into the Indianapolis Jazz Foundation Hall of Fame. Decades and over 30 albums later, he's still delivering fresh, straight-ahead jazz. 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

Drummer Peter Kogan leading a sextet from this release called Just Before Midnight a few years ago, and they're the Cedar Walton tune, Hindsight. Peter Kogan from his release, Just Before Midnight. I'm Scott Anley with Jazz on Our Weekend with Ann and Mark Burnell up next. She on the vocal, he on the piano of A Sunday Kind of Love. Ann and Mark Burnell.

Saxophonist Corey Weeds from the release Live at Frankie's Jazz Club. Terrell Stafford trumpet, Harold Mayburn piano, and that was Tolypso from Corey Weeds. These are Sounds of Jazz on our weekend. The Very Tall Band up next from their release What Up. Oscar Peterson piano, Milt Jackson vibes, Ray Brown at the bass, and Soft Winds.

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saxophonist and sometimes clarinetist with the Ellington Band, Jimmy Hamilton. They're doing Definite Difference from his release Can't Help Swingin'. Jimmy Hamilton later retired to the island of St. Thomas, where he continued to make a lot of music there, too. Tommy Flanagan at the piano, Jimmy Hamilton on tenor sax. Definite Difference. I'm Scott Hanley with Jazz on Your Weekend. Sounds up next from Larry Goldings at the piano, John Snyder on trumpet, and Chinwag, their new release together. This is Hesitation Blues, Larry Goldings and John Snyder.

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The band Jazz Sabbath, actually led by Adam Wakeman, who is the son of keyboard artist Rick Wakeman, if you remember from the band Yes from years ago. Well, Adam Wakeman has this fictional group called Jazz Sabbath, with a fictional character named Mike Milton Keynes heading it up, and has done a number of projects with that group. This latest one, called the 1968 Tapes, had the tune there, Electric Funeral. Now, Adam Wakeman also has worked with Black Sabbath and Ozzy Osbourne and others. Randy Waldman before that, along with Take Six, doing the Spider-Man theme from the Randy Waldman Project Superheroes from a few years back, with Chris Potter featured there on tenor sax. These are Sounds of Jazz on the Weekend. I'm Scott Hanley, and here is pianist Michael Weiss from his recent release called Homage. And from it, here is I'll Remember April, Michael Weiss, on Weekend Jazz.

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1: Vocalist Dakota Staton redefined the art of the blues ballad, soaring from the jazz hotspots of Pittsburgh to international acclaim. Discovered in Harlem in the mid-50s, Staton quickly captivated the music world with her tough, sassy delivery and unmatched vocal range. She was named Downbeat Magazine's most promising newcomer in 1955, and she skyrocketed to stardom with her 1957 breakout album, The Late Late Show. Audiences fell in love with her glamorous style and soulful gospel-tinged phrasing as she shared the stage with icons like George Shearing, Louis Armstrong, and Dizzy Gillespie. Hear the music of Dakota Staton right here on your 24/7 worldwide jazz connection, jazzphx.org.

Vocalist Jackie Ryan from her project This Heart of Mine with saxophonist Ernie Watts on the tune Make It Last. Jackie Ryan. I'm Scott Hanley here with Jazz on our weekend with Vince Guaraldi and Bola Sette from their recording they did back together in the 1960s here with El Matador. Vince Guaraldi piano, Bola Sette guitar.

Diego Orcola on trumpet, Paquita de Rivera on alto sax and clarinet, and that was the Libertango. Before that, Dave Frischberg at the piano and on vocal, and he wrote that tune too, I'm Hip. Sounds of Jazz continue here, the Jazz Dance Suites of saxophonist Charles McPherson. Here's The Gospel Truth.

Bob Alberti at the piano, his quartet from the release Everything I Love. Harry Allen on tenor sax, the tune Speak Low. The Bob Alberti Quartet. I'm Scott Hanley here with Jazz on Your Weekend. We just recently celebrated the 80th birthday of Monty Alexander and observed the invasion of D-Day during World War II. They were on the same day. Monty Alexander recorded an album kind of recognizing all of that together and called it D-Day. And from it, here is the Charlie Chaplin composed tune, Smile.

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Milt Jackson Vibes, Coleman Hawkins tenor sax from the release Bean Bags. Now, Milt Jackson's nickname was Bags. Coleman Hawkins' nickname, one of them, was Bean. And there they are on Bean Bags. Adding in Kenny Burrell on guitar with Close Your Eyes. Before that, Billie Holiday and the vocal of Easy Living from the recording Diva with the Bob Haggart Orchestra. These are Sounds of Jazz on the Weekend. I'm Scott Hanley, turning to Jerry Mulligan on baritone sax, Ted Rosenthal piano here with My Funny Valentine.

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1: 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Coming to the Nash in downtown Phoenix, pianist Beth Lederman and vocalist drummer Stephen Powell and their band will bring jazz with soul to the Nash on Friday night, June 12th. Hear the music of George Benson, Al Jarreau, and Stevie Wonder, along with some good solid jazz classics, followed by Late Night No Cover with the Deanne Rusnak Trio. Drummer Bob Daniels presents Stan Getz and Chet Baker Part 2 on Saturday night, June 13th. Hear more music based on two of their live performances 30 years apart. The Sunday night jam session on June 14th will be led by pianist Dave Henning. Check out who's playing at the Nash. 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

A tune sung by Clint Eastwood in the movie version of Paint Your Wagon from the Broadway show and movie musical Paint Your Wagon. That was trumpeter Chet Baker doing I Talk to the Trees. These are Sounds of Jazz on the Weekend. I'm Scott Hanley. New release up next from Nancy Erickson Lamont called Through the Passages. Here with Josh Nelson on piano. The tune is Rainy Season Love Affair. Nancy Erickson Lamont.

Prelude to a Kiss, Horace Parlin at the piano from his release On the Spur of the Moment. Horace Parlin. Trumpeter John Bailey joins us next, recent release called Time Bandits, George Cables on piano. This is the Groove Samba.

The Dave Rubeck Quartet from the classic release Time Out from 1959. Paul Desmond at the alto sax, Joe Morello drums, Eugene Wright on bass. Strange Metal Arc. Dave Rubeck at the piano. Well, hi there. I'm Scott Hanley. Delighted to share Sounds of Jazz with you here on the weekend. Turning to a recent release from Jackie Naylor. It's called Treasures of the Heart. And this is Love in Springtime. Jackie Naylor on Weekend Jazz.

listening to your home for jazz 24-7 at KJZZ HD2. He was tenor saxophonist Stan Getz's musical muse, making recordings and touring together for many years. Pianist Kenny Barron, who was honored as a 2010 Jazz Master by the National Endowment for the Arts, continues to mesmerize audiences with his elegant playing, sensitive melodies, and infectious rhythms. While still in high school, Kenny worked with drummer Philly Joe Jones and went to New York when he was 19 to play with James Moody, Lee Morgan, and Roy Haynes. Moody recommended him to Dizzy Gillespie, who hired Kenny on the spot with no audition. Barron's been nominated for 13 Grammys, beginning in 1992 with People Time, a duet recording with Stan Getz. I'm Michelle Robbins. Hear Kenny Barron on your home for jazz 24/7 at jazzphx.org.

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strange invitation. Somehow it seems we've shared our dreams.

That is the voice of Dinah Washington from a 1962 release called I Wanna Be Loved. The orchestra, the Quincy Jones Orchestra, with an arrangement there by Hal Mooney, and the tune Invitation, written by Bronislaw Kaper and lyrics by Paul Francis Webster. Dinah Washington, here from a collection called Diva, but actually was on a Mercury release from 1962 called I Wanna Be Loved. Before that, Scott Hamilton on tenor sax from the release Remembering Billy, as in Billie Holiday, and the tune Laughing at Life. I'm Scott Hanley with Jazz on Your Weekend. The incredible jazz guitar of Wes Montgomery next. Here's Wes on guitar with Tommy Flanagan piano, Gone with the Wind.

Trumpeter Conti Condoli began his career following in the footsteps of his big brother, Pete Condoli. On his brother's recommendation, Conti Condoli joined Woody Herman's Thundering Herd right after high school. His biggest credit? Leading the trumpet section in Doc Severinsen's Tonight Show Band. Hear the music of Conti Condoli on Jazz PHX on KJZZ 91.5 HD2 Phoenix.

Mike Jones, the pianist who often works with Penn Jillette of Penn and Teller in Las Vegas, here with his trio from 2016 on an album called Roaring and the tune I'll See You in Cuba. They're with Katie Thoreau on bass and Matt Vitek on drums. Pianist Mike Jones, 2016 release. I'm Scott Hanley with Jazz on Your Weekend, turning next to trumpeter Taft Jordan, a 1960s date called Mood Indigo with Kenny Burrell on guitar. The tune is Lost in Meditation. Here's Taft Jordan.

wanna laugh, but nothing strikes

Nancy Wilson on a song there co-written by Mel Torme, George Shearing at the piano on Born to Be Blue. Before that, Down by the Riverside, Charlie Hayden bass, Hank Jones piano. I'm Scott Hanley here with Jazz on our weekend with saxophonist Gene Ammons up next from the release Jug. Here's Old Man River, Gene Ammons on Weekend Jazz.

Benny Carter, the alto saxophonist and also trumpeter and songwriter and longtime musical contractor during his long career. They're from a release called Songbook Volume 2. He also wrote a lot of songs. One of them there was Echo of My Dream. Diana Krall there on the vocal with Benny Carter, the alto sax. Well, hi there, I'm Scott Hanley. Delighted to share Sounds of Jazz with you here on the weekend. Turning to a recent one from drummer Joe Farnsworth called City of Sound, joined by Kenny Barron at the piano. The tune is Ojos Cariñosos. Joe Farnsworth on Weekend Jazz.

In a career spanning several decades, Jamaican-born pianist Monte Alexander has bridged the gap between jazz, popular song, and the music of his native country. Less than 2 years after he and his family moved to Miami, Monte was playing in Las Vegas, where he caught the ears of New York club owner Jilly Rizzo and his friend, the chairman of the board, Frank Sinatra. Rizzo hired Monte to work in his club, Jilly's, where he accompanied Sinatra and many others. He met Milt Jackson, who hired him and also introduced him to bassist Ray Brown. His 2024 album D-Day honored when the Allied forces invaded Nazi-occupied France. It was also his 80th birthday. Hear the music of Monte Alexander on your 24/7 Worldwide Jazz Connection. JazzPHX.com.

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trumpeter Johnny Summers from his album called Baker's Dozen and dedicated to a lot of tunes identified with trumpeter and vocalist Chet Baker. That was You'd Be So Nice to Come Home To. Johnny Summers at the trumpet. Before that, Kristen Korb at the bass and Kristen Korb at the vocal, a tune called Lifted from her new release called Sweet Dreams. Kristen Korb. I'm Scott Hanley here with Jazz on Your Weekend. Turning next to saxophonist Art Pepper. Back in the 1950s, he got together with what was the rhythm section at the time for trumpeter Miles Davis. The album is called, on Contemporary Records, Art Pepper Meets the Rhythm Section. And featuring Red Garland on piano, these are the Red Pepper Blues. At the alto sax, Art Pepper on Weekend Jazz.

Dave McKenna started playing piano professionally in his teens. Popular recognition eluded him until he was in his 40s. During his career, which began in the 1940s and ran into the 1990s, he was renowned for his three-handed swing style, his ability to breathe new life into swing standards. Hear the music of Dave McKenna on Jazz PHX on KJZZ 91.5 HD2 Phoenix.

Kathy Cousins with Spring Is Where You Are. You're listening to Sounds of Jazz on the Weekend. I'm Scott Hanley here. Bennett Wood up next on tenor sax from his release Space in Time. Here's For All We Know, Bennett Wood.

The distinctive piano stylings there of Gene Harris and Don't Be That Way from the release Listen Here. Ron Ashtay joining on guitar. Gene Harris at the piano. I'm Scott Hanley here with Jazz on our weekend with Art Blakey and his quintet from A Night at Birdland, Horace Silver piano, Lou Donaldson alto sax, Clifford Brown at the trumpet. Now's the time.

Sounds of Jazz on our weekend with Hank Crawford at the alto sax, Jimmy McGriff at the organ. From the Best Of collection of their work together, here's the tune, Jimmy's Groove.

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Vocalist Greta Angel from her 2019 release called In Any Key, and there Do Nothing Till You Hear From Me. Greta Angel. I'm Scott Hanley here with Jazz on Our Weekend, turning now to her 1954-1955 recordings put out by the PolyGram record label back in the late 80s on a CD called Compact Jazz, back when CDs were a really new thing, and we got this nice recording of Misty. Errol Garner at the piano, here on Weekend Jazz.

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Coming to the MIM Music Theater this summer, Grammy-winning jazz vocalist, pianist, and composer Nicole Zoraitis, recognized for her powerful voice, sophisticated musicianship, and fearless approach. She'll perform in one show on June 15th. Then on June 19th, Joey Alexander and his trio return for a 7 p.m. show. The MIM presents the top players in jazz today for one show on June 20th. Organist Pat Bianchi, drummer Lewis Nash, Clark Gibson on sax with vocalist and saxophonist Camille Thurman, and Ashlyn Parker on trumpet. Check out who's coming to play at the MIM. 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

That's Diane Marino, and You Don't Know What Love Is. She at the piano and on vocal on this new release, Romance in the Dark. Rusty Jessup, tenor sax. Before that, Owen Broder on alto sax, an album dedicated to the great Johnny Hodges called Hodges Front and Center, Volume 1, and the tune Digits from Owen Broder. These are Sounds of Jazz on the Weekend. I'm Scott Hanley, and here, a great radio host and a great pianist, Marion McPartland, for, of course, decades, the host of her show, Marion McPartland's Piano Jazz. Years before that, in the 1950s, she was the house pianist, the house trio for the Hickory House, a club in New York City, and had a lot of great members in the rhythm section, including drummer Joe Morello, before he went on the road with the Dave Brubeck Quartet, and bassist Bill Crow. This album is called Hickory House Trio Reprise, and the tune is Symphony. Marion McPartland on Weekend Jazz.

You've heard Jerome Richardson playing the flute and the saxophone. You may not always have known it, though. He spent most of his career as a session musician. He was a professional by the age of 14. Jerome Richardson is credited with one of the earliest jazz flute recordings, a 1949 song arranged by Quincy Jones. Hear the music of Jerome Richardson on Jazz PHX on KJZZ 91.5 HD2 Phoenix.

the Rodham Schwartz Organ Big Band. They're doing Trouble Just Won't Go Away. Joining Rodham Schwartz at the organ was Gene G on tenor sax. Scott Hanley with Jazz on our weekend with JT Venata up next on trombone on the sunny side of the street.

Josie Falbo on the vocal of Tis Autumn. At the piano there, that was Jeremy Kahn. Before that, Eric Johnson on guitar and Minor Madness from his release a few years back called Makin' Whoopee. Eric Johnson. Up next, saxophonist Dennis Solis and pianist B.G. Adair and Exactly Like You.

Luke Selleck, bass, Andrew Renfro, guitar, and We've Only Just Begun. Their new release is called Aberdeen Blues. They both went to Juilliard and still make music together years later today. I'm Scott Hanley here with Jazz on our weekend. Turning now to the Duke Ellington songbook, as done by Ella Fitzgerald, from a collection called Daydream. This is All Too Soon. The sounds of Duke from Ella Fitzgerald.

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Hampton Hawes at the piano and the tune The Champ from a release that's actually a CD compiling sounds from about three different albums for the Contemporary record label called On Contemporary. Hampton Hawes.

Claus at the piano. Before that, Stan Getz did Of the I Sing from the musical Of the I Sing, which won a Pulitzer Prize in the early 1930s for George Gershwin and George Kaufman and Maury Ricekind. It was about a political party running a presidential campaign on the platform of love. I'm Scott Hanley here with Jazz on our weekend with sounds up next from Lester Young on tenor sax, Oscar Peterson piano, and the beautiful Hoagy Carmichael tune, Stardust. Lester and Oscar on Weekend Jazz.

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1: The late Sonny Rollins is the subject of a new release from guitarist Bobby Broom called Notes of Thanks. Bobby Broom met Sonny Rollins in 1977 when he sat in on a gig. So impressed with Sonny Rollins, he invited Bobby Broom to join his band. Bobby Broom declined, saying he had to finish high school first. Bobby Broom eventually joined up with Sonny Rollins, spending 11 years in his band. Hear the music of Sonny Rollins and Bobby Broom on Jazz PHX on KJZZ 91.5 HD2 Phoenix.

drummer Peter Kogan leading a sextet from this release called Just Before Midnight from a few years ago, and they're the Cedar Walton tune Hindsight. Peter Kogan from his release Just Before Midnight. I'm Scott Anley with Jazz on Our Weekend with Anne and Mark Burnell up next. She on the vocal, he on the piano of A Sunday Kind of Love. Anne and Mark Burnell.

Saxophonist Corey Weeds from the release Live at Frankie's Jazz Club. Terrell Stafford trumpet, Harold Mayburn piano, and that was Tolipso from Corey Weeds. These are Sounds of Jazz on our weekend. The Very Tall Band up next from their release What Up. Oscar Peterson piano, Milt Jackson vibes, Ray Brown at the bass, and Soft Winds.

saxophonist and sometimes clarinetist with the Ellington band Jimmy Hamilton. They're doing Definite Difference from his release Can't Help Swingin'. Jimmy Hamilton later retired to the island of St. Thomas, where he continued to make a lot of music there, too. Tommy Flanagan at the piano, Jimmy Hamilton on tenor sax. Definite Difference. I'm Scott Hanley with Jazz on Your Weekend. Sounds up next from Larry Goldings at the piano, John Snyder on trumpet, and Chinwag, their new release together. This is Hesitation Blues, Larry Goldings and John Snyder.

From a childhood traveling the globe to the heights of the jazz world, guitarist Royce Campbell has done it all. Inspired by Chuck Berry as a kid, he went on to study voice under his uncle, pianist Carol DeCamp, before hitting the road at just 21 with R&B legend Marvin Gaye. From there, Campbell spent nearly two decades as a cornerstone of the famous Henry Mancini Orchestra and was later inducted into the Indianapolis Jazz Foundation Hall of Fame. Decades and over 30 albums later, he's still delivering fresh, straight-ahead jazz. Hear the music of guitarist Royce Campbell on KJZZ 91.5 HD2 and jazzphx.org.

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The band Jazz Sabbath, actually led by Adam Wakeman, who is the son of keyboard artist Rick Wakeman, if you remember from the band Yes from years ago. Well, Adam Wakeman has this fictional group called Jazz Sabbath, with a fictional character named Mike Milton Keynes heading it up, and has done a number of projects with that group. This latest one, called the 1968 Tapes, had the tune there, Electric Funeral. Now, Adam Wakeman also has worked with Black Sabbath and Ozzy Osbourne and others. Randy Waldman before that, along with Take Six, doing the Spider-Man theme from the Randy Waldman Project Superheroes from a few years back, with Chris Potter featured there on tenor sax. These are Sounds of Jazz on the Weekend. I'm Scott Hanley, and here is pianist Michael Weiss from his recent release called Homage. And from it, here is I'll Remember April, Michael Weiss, on Weekend Jazz.

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Vocalist Jackie Ryan from her project This Heart of Mine with saxophonist Ernie Watts on the tune Make It Last. Jackie Ryan. I'm Scott Hanley here with Jazz on our weekend with Vince Guaraldi and Bola Sette from their recording they did back together in the 1960s here with El Matador. Vince Guaraldi piano, Bola Sette guitar.

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1: I'm hip. I'm no square. I'm alert. I'm awake.

Diego Orcola on trumpet, Paquita de Rivera on alto sax and clarinet, and that was the Libertango. Before that, Dave Frischberg at the piano and on vocal, and he wrote that tune too, I'm Hip. Sounds of Jazz continue here, the Jazz Dance Suites of saxophonist Charles McPherson. Here's The Gospel Truth.

Bob Alberti at the piano, his quartet from the release Everything I Love. Harry Allen on tenor sax, the tune Speak Low. The Bob Alberti Quartet. I'm Scott Hanley here with Jazz on Your Weekend. We just recently celebrated the 80th birthday of Monty Alexander and observed the invasion of D-Day during World War II. They were on the same day. Monty Alexander recorded an album kind of recognizing all of that together and called it D-Day. And from it, here is the Charlie Chaplin composed tune, Smile.

Vocalist Dakota Staton redefined the art of the blues ballad, soaring from the jazz hotspots of Pittsburgh to international acclaim. Discovered in Harlem in the mid-50s, Staton quickly captivated the music world with her tough, sassy delivery and unmatched vocal range. She was named Downbeat Magazine's most promising newcomer in 1955, and she skyrocketed to stardom with her 1957 breakout album, The Late Late Show. Audiences fell in love with her glamorous style and soulful gospel-tinged phrasing as she shared the stage with icons like George Shearing, Louis Armstrong, and Dizzy Gillespie. Hear the music of Dakota Staton right here on your 24/7 Worldwide Jazz Connection, jazzphx.org.

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Milt Jackson Vibes, Coleman Hawkins tenor sax from the release Bean Bags. Now, Milt Jackson's nickname was Bags. Coleman Hawkins' nickname, one of them, was Bean. And there they are on Bean Bags. Adding in Kenny Burrell on guitar with Close Your Eyes. Before that, Billie Holiday and the vocal of Easy Living from the recording Diva with the Bob Haggart Orchestra. These are Sounds of Jazz on the Weekend. I'm Scott Hanley, turning to Jerry Mulligan on baritone sax, Ted Rosenthal piano here with My Funny Valentine.

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A tune sung by Clint Eastwood in the movie version of Paint Your Wagon from the Broadway show and movie musical Paint Your Wagon. That was trumpeter Chet Baker doing I Talk to the Trees. These are Sounds of Jazz on the Weekend. I'm Scott Hanley. New release up next from Nancy Erickson Lamont called Through the Passages. Here with Josh Nelson on piano. The tune is Rainy Season Love Affair. Nancy Erickson Lamont.

Prelude to a Kiss, Horace Parlin at the piano from his release On the Spur of the Moment. Horace Parlin. Trumpeter John Bailey joins us next, recent release called Time Bandits. George Cables on piano. This is the Groove Samba.

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the Dave Rubeck Quartet from the classic release Time Out from 1959. Paul Desmond at the alto sax, Joe Morello drums, Eugene Wright on bass, Strange Metal Arc, Dave Rubeck at the piano. Well, hi there, I'm Scott Hanley, delighted to share Sounds of Jazz with you here on the weekend, turning to a recent release from Jackie Naylor. It's called Treasures of the Heart, and this is Love in Springtime, Jackie Naylor on Weekend Jazz.

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Coming to the Nash in downtown Phoenix, pianist Beth Lederman and vocalist drummer Stephen Powell and their band will bring jazz with soul to the Nash on Friday night, June 12th. Hear the music of George Benson, Al Jarreau, and Stevie Wonder, along with some good solid jazz classics, followed by Late Night No Cover with the Deanne Rusnak Trio. Drummer Bob Daniels presents Stan Getz and Chet Baker Part 2 on Saturday night, June 13th. 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The Sunday night jam session on June 14th will be led by pianist Dave Henning. Check out who's playing at the Nash. 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

you and your smile. Behold a strange invitation. Somehow it seems we've shared our dreams.

temptation.

That is the voice of Dinah Washington from a 1962 release called I Wanna Be Loved. The orchestra, the Quincy Jones Orchestra, with an arrangement there by Hal Mooney, and the tune Invitation, written by Bronislaw Kaper and lyrics by Paul Francis Webster. Dinah Washington, here from a collection called Diva, but actually was on a Mercury release from 1962 called I Wanna Be Loved. Before that, Scott Hamilton on tenor sax from the release Remembering Billy, as in Billie Holiday, and the tune Laughing at Life. I'm Scott Hanley with Jazz on Your Weekend. The incredible jazz guitar of Wes Montgomery next. Here's Wes on guitar with Tommy Flanagan piano, Gone with the Wind.

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1: Listening to your home for jazz 24/7 at KJZZ HD2. He was tenor saxophonist Stan Getz's musical muse, making recordings and touring together for many years. Pianist Kenny Barron, who was honored as a 2010 Jazz Master by the National Endowment for the Arts, continues to mesmerize audiences with his elegant playing, sensitive melodies, and infectious rhythms. While still in high school, Kenny worked with drummer Philly Joe Jones and went to New York when he was 19 to play with James Moody, Lee Morgan, and Roy Haynes. Moody recommended him to Dizzy Gillespie, who hired Kenny on the spot with no audition. Barron's been nominated for 13 Grammys, beginning in 1992 with People Time, a duet recording with Stan Getz. I'm Michelle Robbins. Hear Kenny Barron on your home for jazz 24/7 at jazzphx.org.

Mike Jones, the pianist who often works with Penn Jillette of Penn and Teller in Las Vegas, here with his trio from 2016 on an album called Roaring and the tune I'll See You in Cuba. They're with Katie Thoreau on bass and Matt Vitek on drums. Pianist Mike Jones, 2016 release. I'm Scott Hanley with Jazz on Your Weekend, turning next to trumpeter Taft Jordan, a 1960s date called Mood Indigo with Kenny Burrell on guitar. The tune is Lost in Meditation. Here's Taft Jordan.

Nancy Wilson on a song there co-written by Mel Torme, George Shearing at the piano on Born to Be Blue. Before that, Down by the Riverside, Charlie Hayden bass, Hank Jones piano. I'm Scott Hanley here with Jazz on our weekend with saxophonist Gene Ammons up next from the release Jug. Here's Old Man River, Gene Ammons on Weekend Jazz.

Benny Carter, the alto saxophonist and also trumpeter and songwriter and longtime musical contractor during his long career. They're from a release called Songbook Volume 2. He also wrote a lot of songs. One of them there was Echo of My Dream. Diana Krall there on the vocal with Benny Carter, the alto sax. Well, hi there. I'm Scott Hanley. Delighted to share Sounds of Jazz with you here on the weekend. Turning to a recent one from drummer Joe Farnsworth called City of Sound, joined by Kenny Barron at the piano. The tune is Ojos Cariñosos. Joe Farnsworth on Weekend Jazz.

Trumpeter Conti Condoli began his career following in the footsteps of his big brother, Pete Condoli. On his brother's recommendation, Conti Condoli joined Woody Herman's Thundering Herd right after high school. His biggest credit? Leading the trumpet section in Doc Severinsen's Tonight Show Band. 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

trumpeter Johnny Summers from his album called Baker's Dozen and dedicated to a lot of tunes identified with trumpeter and vocalist Chet Baker. That was You'd Be So Nice to Come Home To. Johnny Summers at the trumpet. Before that, Kristen Korb at the bass and Kristen Korb at the vocal, a tune called Lifted from her new release called Sweet Dreams. Kristen Korb. I'm Scott Hanley here with Jazz on Your Weekend. Turning next to saxophonist Art Pepper. Back in the 1950s, he got together with what was the rhythm section at the time for trumpeter Miles Davis. The album is called, on Contemporary Records, Art Pepper Meets the Rhythm Section. And featuring Red Garland on piano, these are the Red Pepper Blues. At the alto sax, Art Pepper on Weekend Jazz.

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1: In a career spanning several decades, Jamaican-born pianist Monte Alexander has bridged the gap between jazz, popular song, and the music of his native country. Less than 2 years after he and his family moved to Miami, Monte was playing in Las Vegas, where he caught the ears of New York club owner Jilly Rizzo and his friend, the chairman of the board, Frank Sinatra. Rizzo hired Monte to work in his club, Jilly's, where he accompanied Sinatra and many others. He met Milt Jackson, who hired him and also introduced him to bassist Ray Brown. His 2024 album D-Day honored when the Allied forces invaded Nazi-occupied France. It was also his 80th birthday. Hear the music of Monte Alexander on your 24/7 worldwide jazz connection, jazzphx.org.

Kathy Cousins with Spring Is Where You Are. You're listening to Sounds of Jazz on the Weekend. I'm Scott Hanley here. Bennett Wood up next on tenor sax from his release Space in Time. Here's For All We Know, Bennett Wood.

The distinctive piano stylings there of Gene Harris and Don't Be That Way. From the release Listen Here, Ronish Tay joining on guitar. Gene Harris at the piano. I'm Scott Hanley here with Jazz on Our Weekend with Art Blakey and his quintet from A Night at Birdland, Horace Silver piano, Lou Donaldson alto sax, Clifford Brown at the trumpet. Now's the time.

Sounds of Jazz on our weekend with Hank Crawford at the alto sax, Jimmy McGriff at the organ. From the Best Of collection of their work together, here's the tune, Jimmy's Groove.

Vocalist Greta Angel from her 2019 release called In Any Key, and There Do Nothing Till You Hear From Me. Greta Angel. I'm Scott Hanley here with Jazz on Our Weekend. Turning now to around 1954-1955, recordings put out by the PolyGram record label back in the late 80s on a CD called Compact Jazz, back when CDs were a really new thing, and we got this nice recording of Misty. Errol Garner at the piano, here on Weekend Jazz.

Dave McKenna started playing piano professionally in his teens. Popular recognition eluded him until he was in his 40s. During his career, which began in the 1940s and ran into the 1990s, he was renowned for his three-handed swing style, his ability to breathe new life into swing standards. Hear the music of Dave McKenna on Jazz PHX on KJZZ 91.5 HD2, Phoenix.

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1: 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These are Sounds of Jazz on the Weekend. I'm Scott Hanley, and here a great radio host and a great pianist, Marion McPartland, for, of course, decades the host of her show, Marion McPartland's Piano Jazz. Years before that, in the 1950s, she was the house pianist, the house trio for the Hickory House, a club in New York City, and had a lot of great members in the rhythm section, including drummer Joe Morello, before he went on the road with the Dave Brubeck Quartet, and bassist Bill Crow. This album is called Hickory House Trio Reprise, and the tune is Symphony. Marion McPartland on Weekend Jazz.

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1: 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Coming to the MIM Music Theater this summer, Grammy-winning jazz vocalist, pianist, and composer Nicole Zoraitis, recognized for her powerful voice, sophisticated musicianship, and fearless approach. She'll perform in one show on June 15th. Then on June 19th, Joey Alexander and his trio return for a 7 p.m. show. The MIM presents the top players in jazz today for one show on June 20th. Organist Pat Bianchi, drummer Lewis Nash, Clark Gibson on sax with vocalist and saxophonist Camille Thurman, and Ashlyn Parker on trumpet. Check out who's coming to play at the MIM. 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

The Rodham Schwartz Organ Big Band, they're doing Trouble Just Won't Go Away. Joining Rodham Schwartz at the organ was Gene G on tenor sax. Scott Hanley here with Jazz on our weekend with JT Venata up next on trombone on the sunny side of the street.

Josie Falbo on the vocal of Tis Autumn. At the piano there, that was Jeremy Kahn. Before that, Eric Johnson on guitar and Minor Madness from his release a few years back called Makin' Whoopee. Eric Johnson. Up next, saxophonist Dennis Solis and pianist B.G. Adair and Exactly Like You.

Luke Selleck, bass, Andrew Renfro, guitar, and We've Only Just Begun. Their new release is called Aberdeen Blues. They both went to Juilliard and still make music together years later today. I'm Scott Hanley here with Jazz on our weekend, turning now to the Duke Ellington songbook as done by Ella Fitzgerald from a collection called Daydream. This is All Too Soon. The sounds of Duke from Ella Fitzgerald.

You've heard Jerome Richardson playing the flute and the saxophone. You may not always have known it, though. He spent most of his career as a session musician. He was a professional by the age of 14. Jerome Richardson is credited with one of the earliest jazz flute recordings, a 1949 song arranged by Quincy Jones. Hear the music of Jerome Richardson on Jazz PHX on KJZZ 91.5 HD2 Phoenix.

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Hampton Hawes at the piano and the tune The Champ from a release that's actually a CD compiling sounds from about three different albums for the contemporary record label called On Contemporary. Hampton Hawes at the piano. Before that, Stan Getz did Of The I Sing from the musical Of The I Sing, which won a Pulitzer Prize in the early 1930s for George Gershwin and George Kaufman and Maury Ricekind. It was about a political party running a presidential campaign on the platform of love. I'm Scott Hanley here with Jazz on our weekend with sounds up next from Lester Young on tenor sax, Oscar Peterson piano, and the beautiful Hoagy Carmichael tune, Stardust. Lester and Oscar on Weekend Jazz.

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drummer Peter Kogan leading a sextet from this release called Just Before Midnight from a few years ago, and they're the Cedar Walton tune Hindsight. Peter Kogan from his release Just Before Midnight. I'm Scott Hanley with Jazz on Our Weekend with Ann and Mark Burnell up next. She on the vocal, he on the piano of A Sunday Kind of Love. Ann and Mark Burnell.

Saxophone is Corey Weeds from the release Live at Frankie's Jazz Club. Terrell Stafford trumpet, Harold Mayburn piano, and that was Tolipso from Corey Weeds. These are Sounds of Jazz on our weekend. The Very Tall Band up next from their release What Up. Oscar Peterson piano, Milt Jackson vibes, Ray Brown at the bass, and Soft Winds.

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saxophonist and sometimes clarinetist with the Ellington band Jimmy Hamilton. They're doing Definite Difference from his release Can't Help Swingin'. Jimmy Hamilton later retired to the island of St. Thomas, where he continued to make a lot of music there, too. Tommy Flanagan at the piano, Jimmy Hamilton on tenor sax. Definite Difference. I'm Scott Hanley with Jazz on Your Weekend. Sounds up next from Larry Goldings at the piano, John Snyder on trumpet, and Chinwag, their new release together. This is Hesitation Blues. Larry Goldings and John Snyder.

late Sonny Rollins is the subject of a new release from guitarist Bobby Broom called Notes of Thanks. Bobby Broom met Sonny Rollins in 1977 when he sat in on a gig. So impressed with Sonny Rollins, he invited Bobby Broom to join his band. Bobby Broom declined, saying he had to finish high school first. Bobby Broom eventually joined up with Sonny Rollins, spending 11 years in his band. Hear the music of Sonny Rollins and Bobby Broom on Jazz PHX on KJZZ 91.5 HD2 Phoenix.

The band Jazz Sabbath, actually led by Adam Wakeman, who is the son of keyboard artist Rick Wakeman, if you remember from the band Yes from years ago. Well, Adam Wakeman has this fictional group called Jazz Sabbath, with a fictional character named Mike Milton Keynes heading it up, and has done a number of projects with that group. This latest one, called the 1968 Tapes, had the tune there, Electric Funeral. Now, Adam Wakeman also has worked with Black Sabbath and Ozzy Osbourne and others. Randy Waldman before that, along with Take Six, doing the Spider-Man theme from the Randy Waldman Project Superheroes from a few years back, with Chris Potter featured there on tenor sax. These are Sounds of Jazz on the Weekend. I'm Scott Hanley, and here is pianist Michael Weiss from his recent release called Homage.

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1: From a childhood traveling the globe to the heights of the jazz world, guitarist Royce Campbell has done it all. Inspired by Chuck Berry as a kid, he went on to study voice under his uncle, pianist Carol DeCamp, before hitting the road at just 21 with R&B legend Marvin Gaye. From there, Campbell spent nearly two decades as a cornerstone of the famous Henry Mancini Orchestra and was later inducted into the Indianapolis Jazz Foundation Hall of Fame. Decades and over 30 albums later, he's still delivering fresh, straight-ahead jazz. Hear the music of guitarist Royce Campbell on KJZZ 91.5 HD2 and jazzphx.org.

Vocalist Jackie Ryan from her project This Heart of Mine with saxophonist Ernie Watts on the tune Make It Last. Jackie Ryan. I'm Scott Hanley here with Jazz on our weekend with Vince Guaraldi and Bola Sette from their recording they did back together in the 1960s here with El Matador. Vince Guaraldi piano, Bola Sette guitar.

Diego Orcola on trumpet, Paquito de Rivera on alto sax and clarinet, and that was the Libertango. Before that, Dave Frischberg at the piano and on vocal, and he wrote that tune too, I'm Hip. Sounds of Jazz continue here, the Jazz Dance Suites of saxophonist Charles McPherson. Here's The Gospel Truth.

Bob Alberti at the piano, his quartet from the release Everything I Love. Harry Allen on tenor sax, the tune Speak Low. The Bob Alberti Quartet. I'm Scott Hanley here with Jazz on Your Weekend. We just recently celebrated the 80th birthday of Monty Alexander and observed the invasion of D-Day during World War II. They were on the same day. Monty Alexander recorded an album kind of recognizing all of that together and called it D-Day. And from it, here is the Charlie Chaplin composed tune, Smile.

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Milt Jackson Vibes, Coleman Hawkins tenor sax from the release Bean Bags. Now, Milt Jackson's nickname was Bags. Coleman Hawkins' nickname, one of them, was Bean. And there they are on Bean Bags. Adding in Kenny Burrell on guitar with Close Your Eyes. Before that, Billie Holiday and the vocal of Easy Living from the recording Diva with the Bob Haggart Orchestra. These are Sounds of Jazz on the Weekend. I'm Scott Hanley, turning to Jerry Mulligan on baritone sax, Ted Rosenthal piano here with My Funny Valentine.

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1: Few musicians have redefined the boundaries of jazz quite like Armando Chick Corea. As a keyboardist, composer, and master of improvisation, he moved fluidly across genres for over five decades. Breaking big in the late 60s with Miles Davis, Corea helped spark the electrified jazz rock fusion movement. But Corea's true genius was his restless curiosity. Armed with an unmistakable percussive touch, he seamlessly drifted between acoustic trios, avant-garde classical pieces, and Latin jazz. Over a staggering career that earned him 25 Grammy Awards, Chick Corea approached the keyboard not just as an instrument, but as a playground, leaving behind a legacy of absolute creative freedom. Hear the music of Chick Corea on your 24/7 worldwide jazz connection, jazzphx.org.

A tune sung by Clint Eastwood in the movie version of Paint Your Wagon from the Broadway show and movie musical Paint Your Wagon. That was trumpeter Chet Baker doing I Talk to the Trees. These are Sounds of Jazz on the Weekend. I'm Scott Hanley. New release up next from Nancy Erickson Lamont called Through the Passages. Here with Josh Nelson on piano. The tune is Rainy Season Love Affair. Nancy Erickson Lamont.

Prelude to a Kiss, Horace Parlin at the piano from his release On the Spur of the Moment. Horace Parlin. Trumpeter John Bailey joins us next. Recent release called Time Bandits. George Cables on piano. This is the Groove Samba.